0: go by the name of the King and Rock, Rock. Super educated, I'm smarter than Spock, Spock. You ever tell me you will agree? Ain't no brother like the K-I-D-D. You know what I mean? I'm telling you, with the echo, I'm telling you.
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I'm your guide. I'll tear your insides out. 'Cause everybody hates a tourist, especially one who thinks it's all such a laugh.

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1: It's a rainy afternoon, 1990. In a big city. Jeez, it's been 20 years. Candy. You were so fine.

provide for everyone. A way of life free and beautiful. We have lost the way. Greed has poisoned their souls.